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You only get one take. Quiet on the set, please. Only anxiety is 3, 2, 1.

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2: 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Tell me how you do.

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The DJ coming through live. 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

right now, I am the DJ. And for the next 5 minutes, I want everybody to get down. That's right. See, it only takes a minute.